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7: The top stories this hour. Labour's lost control of six local councils in England after being defeated in swathes of seats to Reform UK. Keir Starmer's party no longer has majorities in Hartlepool, Redditch, Tamworth, Exeter and Oxford. It's lost in Tameside too, but its leader there, Eleanor Wills, says the government in Westminster shouldn't take all the blame.
8: I think there's a collective responsibility and I think that we all need to reflect on what the country is saying. We all need to get better at communicating what we actually do, what we actually deliver.
7: Labour's also seen early losses to the Greens, though expects more defeats to them in councils that start counting later this morning. The Conservatives have also lost dozens of seats to Nigel Farage's party, but it's been a good night so far for the Liberal Democrats, who've gained control in Stockport and Portsmouth. MP Marie Goldman isn't surprised.
9: We are on track to make our eighth successive year of election gains. Now, that doesn't happen by accident. That doesn't happen just because people don't like the other guys. It's because they like what they see from us as well. So we're really pleased to be continuing to make gains.
7: The results of the Scottish and Welsh Parliament elections will be announced later today. Elsewhere, Iran's accused the US of breaching a ceasefire after it launched strikes yesterday. President Trump says they were a defensive action after three US Navy destroyers came under fire in the Strait of Hormuz. He told reporters what happened.
10: People weren't hurt, but they were firing at us, and we were firing back at them. And our firepower was a hell of a lot stronger than theirs, and they knocked the hell out of them.
7: There are now five confirmed hantavirus cases, but health officials insist the risk to public health remains low. No symptoms have been reported among remaining passengers on the infected cruise ship. And Aston Villa thrashed Nottingham Forest 4-0 in the second leg of their all-English Europa League last fortnight to secure their place in the final. Crystal Palace are into their first ever European final in the Conference League. From Sky News, I'm Cam Hall.

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1: We will soon find out who will become the largest party to form the Scottish Government. The public headed to the polls yesterday to cast their vote for the 129 seats up for grabs. Counting begins at 9am around the country, with the first results expected by this afternoon. Meanwhile, down south, Labour has lost control of six local councils in England after being defeated in swathes of seats to Reform UK. It's also seen early losses to the Greens. Iran's accused the US of breaching a ceasefire after it launched strikes yesterday. President Trump says they were a defensive action after three US Navy destroyers came under fire in the Strait of Hormuz. He insisted the pause in fighting is still in place and told reporters what happened.
17: People weren't hurt, but they were firing at us and we were firing back at them. And our firepower was a hell of a lot stronger than theirs, and they knocked the hell out of them. They took down a lot of small boats. You know, we call them small boats or fast boats. They're both small and they're fast.
1: Aberdeen's recorded the sharpest drop in house prices anywhere in Scotland as uncertainty over the future of the North Sea oil and gas industry continues to hit the city's property market. New figures released by property firm DJ Alexander show average house prices in Aberdeen fell by over £7,000 in the past year. The decline left the average property in the Granite City valued at just more than £128,000. And the charity Befriended Childs issuing an urgent call for male volunteers to support vulnerable youngsters across Aberdeen and the Shire. The organisation offers support for boys aged 6 to 15 years old who need positive role models, and the demand for male volunteers has reached a critical point. Befriending manager Nicola Milne tells us some kids have been waiting months for a volunteer.
3: We have got 14 boys on our waiting list who are desperate for a male role model. They have no male family members, no male teachers, no male figures in their lives at all. It would just give them somebody to hang out with, maybe somebody who's got the same interests, the same outlooks, and just somebody that can maybe guide them.
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4: A fairly bright day with some sunny intervals, but a few showers later, and highs of 14 Celsius. I'm Sky McCord, you're up to date on Original 106.
11: Thank you, news team. Good morning, happy Friday.
18: Friday! Oh, I'm buzzing for Friday.
11: What does this mean for you?
18: I quite like Friday more than the actual weekend. It's the anticipation.
11: The anticipation of doing nothing all weekend.
18: Yeah, well, I wish.
11: Right, let's do Friday then. Let's do it together.

0: How bizarre. Friday morning. Good morning. It's Claire and Pete here. Oh, you got much planned for this weekend then?
1: This weekend? Well, I don't know why I'm doing that big dramatic. I'm not marathon training. Well, I've got one in 3 weeks, but I'm already trained for it. So short runs. Think I might take Jax up to Nairn for a night. The weather doesn't look great.
0: It's a weird one just now. I kind of feel like we should be in warmer weather, but it's, although the sun's been out, don't get me wrong, and I'm very appreciative of that, it's still cold, it's still chilly.
1: Our weekends go around what the kids are doing. So Jax has got a wee rugby tournament thing. I'll take him to that, go to Nairn. I don't know if Emily's got any parties on. It's basically just doing what they want. That's it.
0: I am one of the hosts for Race for Life, you know, the cancer research thing.
1: Oh, yeah, they're great fun events.
0: Yeah, this weekend I'm down in Fife on Sunday, so that's my plan. So that's pretty much all I've got. I'll maybe go and see if I can see The Devil Wears Prada too. I've been wanting to see that for a while. So that's all. Nothing exciting going on here. Let's hope we don't get stuck anywhere. That's what we were talking about yesterday on the show. And poor Linda gave us a call.
2: So I was a Scottish speaking Peterhead. It must have been about 25, 30 years ago. And I was on a bouncy castle quite late in the evening. It was a very, very overfilled bouncy castle. And I was quite wee. I was about 7.
0: I was about to ask if you'd had a
2: drink.
1: I mean,
0: you're saying you're 7.
2: Oh God.
1: Bouncy castle. I already love where this story's going. What happened?
2: So I got stuck in the corner of it. There must have been like a rip or something in it. And I got kind of wedged in the corner and couldn't get out. I don't remember it very, very well, but I remember being stuck and being unable to move. So I ended up getting pulled off it by 2 or 3 men and ambulance and things.
0: It's
2: a long, long time ago now.
1: Could you breathe? That sounds terrifying.
2: Yeah, it was. I remember struggling a bit. Wasn't it nice?
0: I was just thinking there about getting stuck on a bouncy castle. I was like, oh, it must have been one of those things where, you know, it's bouncing so hard that you can't get yourself to the edge and then you're just stuck bouncing away on it. No, you were literally stuck, like wedged.
2: Literally wedged.
1: I mean, the other fear is that it deflates around you. That's the other fear of it, isn't it? What if that happens?
0: Well, at least you'd be able to breathe because it wouldn't be compressing.
1: Have you still got a fear of bouncy castles or do you go for a bounce now and then?
2: Oh God, no, never.
1: No bouncing. No bouncing anymore.
2: Never again. No. Never again.
0: Wow. Linda, thank you so much.
2: I never very thank you.
0: Oh, bless. No bouncing for Linda ever again.
1: Do you enjoy a bounce, Claire?
0: I do enjoy a bouncy castle. Thank you so much for asking. All right, we'll get to our top 3 shortly.

0: Love that. Madonna, Like a Virgin, on Original 106. She's kind of making a bit of a comeback just now, releasing a tune with Sabrina Carpenter. And it's kind of the soundtrack for the new Devil Wears Prada movie that everyone's talking about, but I've not been to see. Maybe that's my task for this weekend. Go and see The Devil Wears Prada.
1: I won't be seeing it. I won't be watching that.
0: Why?
1: I'm not the target audience.
0: Oh, don't be an old man.
1: I'm
0: It's good.
1: What am I going to do in the cinema?
0: Meryl Streep's amazing in it.
1: Oh, really?
0: Yeah. What are you going to do in the cinema? Watch the film, obviously.
1: Would
0: what
1: I
0: else
1: enjoy
0: you do
1: it?
0: I don't know. You'd probably fall asleep knowing you.
1: Probably.
0: Right. Shall we do our top three then?
1: Yeah. What's going on?
0: Our top three for Friday morning. We're going to do... Oh, this is going to be a big one. Top three worst workplace lunches.
1: All right. Okay. Oh, you know what? There's some very obvious answers here, right?
0: Yeah. In at number three comes a salad, by the way.
1: Really? That's not offensive. It depends what's in there.
0: Yeah.
1: Is there anchovies on it?
0: Well, I don't know. It didn't say that.
1: Yeah.
0: In at number two is egg mayo.
1: Oh,
0: egg mayo sandwiches or egg mayo anything.
1: Don't take that into an office ever. Don't take it into your workplace. Nobody needs to sit next to you when that's going on.
0: Yeah, right. What do you reckon is at number one? 01224-460-106.
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0: That's one of my karaoke songs. Four Non-Blondes, What's Up? It's Original 106 with Claire and Pete here live from Aberdeen. We are in the midst of the top three right now, and the top three worst workplace lunches. In at number three is a salad. I didn't think that would be there.
1: Yeah, it's not that offensive, really.
0: I mean, maybe you just get offended by people eating leaves. I don't know.
1: There's always something left in the work fridge here that goes mouldy. Every now and then you see them having a clear out, but then they're throwing other people's lunches out. But things are like mouldy.
0: Probably Lachlan's chili from 2 years ago.
1: Probably is.
0: In at number two is anything with egg mayo in it. Right, what is the number one? You can let us know at 01224 460106. Right now, time for What the Fact.
1: The inside of a rubber duck is basically black mould.
0: No, I suppose because you have it in the bath and stuff. That's really rank, actually.
1: There you go. Bit of a weird fact. It's a mouldy one today.
0: Yeah, thanks for that. Right, weather-wise, cloudy this morning. Some clouds around anyway. Changing to light rain by lunchtime. Highs a bit warmer of 14. Let's get you up to date.
2: Vote counting will get underway this morning in the Scottish Parliament elections. Boxes are being opened at 9 a.m. with the first constituency results expected to be announced about lunchtime. Growing uncertainty over the future of the oil and gas industry in the northeast seems to be hitting house prices here. Aberdeen's recorded the sharpest drop in the cost of homes anywhere in Scotland. And local men are being asked to step up and help vulnerable youngsters in the area as Befriend a Child issues an urgent appeal for male volunteers.

0: CNCE, Cake by the Ocean. It's Original 106. Good morning. It's Claire and Pete here. It's Friday morning.
1: Woo-hoo. Oh, yes.
0: Yeah, we are in the midst of the top three right now. So top three worst workplace lunches. I reckon it's really easy this morning. Christopher, going to give you that. Not going to say the answer out loud because I'm going to give it. In at three comes salads, by the way. I don't know if it's because people just look at salads in disgust.
1: Depends. I mean, salads are broad. It depends what's on the salad.
0: Yeah,
1: is there egg? Is there anchovies? Is there, you know?
0: Well, in at number two is egg mayonnaise on anything, a sandwich.
1: Don't
0: or anything.
1: Do that.
0: I had, you know how you get the meal deals in the supermarkets and you can get those pots of two boiled eggs? Like,
1: yeah.
0: I love them, but my God, they stink. And every time I have them in the office, everyone just turns around.
1: Are you that person?
0: Well, I don't mean to be. I certainly...
1: You take them in and you eat them at your desk.
0: Yeah, but it's not very often, so... It's just when I'm trying to up my protein. Anyway, what do you reckon is in at number one? 01224 460106 is our number. Also, you'll need that number a little bit later on to register for Keep the Heed. It's our game. It's worth £500. Want to play today?
1: Then give us a shout online. It's original106.co.uk. Head there right now, get yourself in the draw, and then that's you. You're registered, you're good to go, and we might pick you later on. Yesterday it was Leanne. Here's what happened.
2: Keep calm. Breathe. Keep the heat. Keep the heat, man.
0: Leanne in Aberdeen with the letter O. Your first category is an animal.
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0: A room in a house.
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0: A body part.
1: Little bit of hesitation. You were doing really well though. 3 out of 6, Leanne.
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2: 6:43, we're looking pretty good at the moment. No major delays. West Hill looking good. Bypass flowing nicely around the city. Traffic seems okay for the moment. Watch out for that closure. North Esplanade West still closed heading to Market Street. And then South Market Street from Torrey to Poynter Nuke Road, Citybound is still closed as well. That will cause delays. Anything you spot today, just let us know. Aberdeen 460 106.

Better days are coming, if no one told you. I hate to hear you crying over the phone, dear. For 7 years running, you've been a soldier. But better days are coming, better days are coming for you. So when the night feels like forever,

0: to face all that she wants. It's Friday morning, by the way. It's Claire and Pete here. So between 9 and 10, we do Feel Good Friday. What tunes can I get on for you? Start sending in your voice notes. I prefer it when you do that because it makes my job easier. Then you get to introduce the tunes.
1: You
0: as
1: get
0: well.
1: To sit back. They do your job
0: exactly,
1: for you, basically.
0: Yeah, feet up here. What is it? Instead of a slow start, it'd be a Friday flyer, I guess, for me. I'm
1: yeah,
0: out of here.
1: Just head home.
0: You lot are in charge between 9 and 10. The only rules are it needs to be big songs, right?
1: Yeah, crowd pleasers. Think about those tunes that everyone is just going to love.
0: Yeah. Right now, we are in the midst of the top three. And today, this could be a big one for some. It's workplace lunches. The top three worst workplace lunches. In at three, salad sits there. I'm not sure why. I guess it depends what you've got on it.
1: It can be questionable depending on what's on it. Yeah.
0: In at two is anything egg meal or egg related.
1: Just don't do that.
0: I don't know about that. By the way, we do this every weekday between 6 and 7, just for a little bit of banter, just to get your ears in gear. Let's go to the phones and see if we can get right answer. Good morning, who's this?
2: Hello, Stephen Reed.
1: Hello.
0: Hi, Stephen, how can we help?
2: Yeah, I once had a colleague, he brought in a mystery can of Baxter soup. He used to be able to buy them in batches and
1: mystery.
2: He didn't know what was in them.
1: A mystery can, wow.
2: Yeah, the labels were all missing, so they got them cheap. But he brought this can in one day and he opened it, put it in the microwave, and within 10 minutes, the whole office had to be evacuated because the smell was unreal.
0: What on earth was in this can?
2: Well, it would turn out it was a lobster bisque.
0: Lobster?
2: So, lobster bisque, yeah, and unfortunately, the microwave didn't survive. It had to be replaced because everything just smelt of lobster bisque thereafter. So that was the end of the microwave, and the canteen was a no-go area for the rest of the day.
0: And no. I hope he got fired for that. That is a sackable offence,
1: I mean,
0: Stephen.
1: Lobster's all right.
2: Yeah.
1: Lobster's
2: yeah,
1: lovely.
2: Yeah, it is, but the smell was unreal, and the whole office just stank of it. You know, every window, every door open. Half an hour later, everybody went back to their work, but the microwave didn't survive. It was knackered.
0: How many people said, I'm going to work from home for this afternoon?
1: I know.
2: Well, you know what? Unfortunately, that was before the old work from home thing, you know.
0: Well done, because it's fish, but lobster, I'm going to count that in there. So well done, you've got the answer correct.
1: Woo!
0: This morning. And thanks for the story. What an earth.
2: No problem, that's all right.
1: Cheers, Steve.
0: Love that, thank you.
2: Love your show, by the way.
0: Cheers,
1: thank you. Thanks,
0: mate.
1: Have a good day. See ya.
2: And you. Cheers now.

0: gotta live.
1: Scissors Sisters on Original 106. That there is Laura. Ready for 24 and 24?
2: Let's do it. A security camera outside Tennessee Bakery has captured a video of an attempted break-in by a hungry bear in search of cinnamon rolls. He eventually gave up, though, and moved on in search of other snacks. Next, a hotel in Blackpool had to evacuate all their guests after a smoke machine accidentally filled an entire corridor during a wedding, setting off alarms. Everyone thought the building was on fire, basically. Finally, a man in Belfast accidentally glued his hand to his kitchen worktop while trying a 5-minute DIY hack that he's seen online. He had to call his neighbours for help, but he couldn't because he couldn't reach his phone.
1: I wonder if he could shout, "Hey Siri, call..."
2: Oh, that's a good voice activation. Could have helped him. Oh, you've just set up your Siri, haven't you?
1: It's asking who I'm supposed to call, right? Cancel, cancel,
2: cancel.
1: Cancel.
2: Claire's mum.
1: No,
2: sorry.
1: Cancel.
2: No.
1: Do you know what? Every time I try to put my mum in my phone as my mum, she updates her contact card on Apple or iPhone or whatever it is she has. So it just comes up with Shona again every time.
2: Business-like. She has to be professional.
1: I know. She can't even let her own daughter call her mum in her phone. What on earth?
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5: It won't be long until we find out who will form the next Scottish Government for the next 5 years.
0: voters headed to the polling stations across the country yesterday to elect the 129 seats available. 73 of these are constituency-based, while the other 57 come from the regional list. Results are expected to arrive by this afternoon. In England, Labour has lost control of 9 councils so far on a terrible election night for Sir Keir Starmer. In contrast, a surge in support for reforms has seen them gain 300 seats. Justice Minister Sarah Sackman admits the results are bad for her party.
20: They're a bitter pill to swallow. I think what it shows is that the electorate, wherever they are in the country, are frustrated at the pace of change. It's that frustration at the lack of hope and at the lack of the pace of delivery that are meaning that they're turning to other parties.
0: Donald Trump insists a ceasefire remains in place in Iran, despite an exchange of fire around the Strait of Hormuz. The US president says great damage has been done to Iranian forces and numerous boats are at the bottom of the sea. Aberdeen's recorded the biggest decline in house prices in Scotland as concern over the future of the oil and gas industry continues to hit the city's property market. New data from property firm DJ Alexander show average prices in Aberdeen fell by more than £7,500 in the last year. The decrease left the Granite City's average property valued at £128,485. And the need for male volunteers at North East Charity Befriended Child reached a critical point. The organisation's issuing an urgent appeal for men to step forward and become positive role models for vulnerable boys aged 6 to 15 years old. Befriending manager Nicola Milne says it can have a major impact on their lives.
21: Absolutely life-changing. They build up a lovely friendship. There's some really special bonds being created, lovely friendships that you see flourishing. And it's great for the youngsters to have a positive male role model to look up to. But it's also great for the volunteers.
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0: Fairly bright day with some sunny intervals, but a few showers later, and highs of 14 Celsius. I'm Sky McCord, you're up to date on Original 106.
1: Thank you, Sky. Hello, good morning. Yeah, just us here.
2: Traffic looking all right at the moment. You've got that closure on Market Street, North Esplanade West. I'll tell you more about that in 20 minutes.
1: So yesterday was polling day. We can't talk too much about the election and stuff itself. We let news do that. However, Pete went to vote and something happened. We'll get to this shortly.

0: It's Lewis Capaldi and Stay Love. It's Original 106. It's Claire and Pete here. So yesterday, everyone was turning out at the polling stations to vote, of course.
1: Yeah.
0: We can't delve into the politics side of it. So just putting it out there, we are avoiding that just now.
1: Yeah, we're neutral. Let's just say we're neutral.
0: One of my favourite things about voting day, though, is when you get all the pictures from the dogs at the polling station. And you know what? I was raging because I forgot to take Perry with me. Like, I've moved house since the last time I voted. So it's a new place to vote. So I just put it in the sat-nav and took the car. I should have just walked Perry there. But I was a bit lazy, didn't do that. But you had a bit of a drama.
1: So it was the school disco for Jax. So Hannah was with him, taking him to his first school P1 school disco, which he loved. Left me with Emily, that's fine. I'll take her down to the voting station. I had a quick run, came down from my shower to go and, leave. Emily's dressed as Captain America with the full face mask on. And I just knew she was not going to change. So off we go to the polling station. And it was fine. You know, I think maybe people thought she was in the Trump campaign. But, with being Captain America. But it was fine.
0: That's fine because you can't vote on that kind of thing here, so fine.
1: You can't, absolutely.
0: She just wanted to be Captain America. I'm not sure she wanted to be associated with Trump.
1: When she rocked in, though, she saw her friend Thomas and said, hiya, but he didn't say hi back. But because she totally forgot she was in full Captain America gear, it was funny. It
0: She's
1: made me laugh.
0: Probably not even realised Thomas doesn't know who I am.
1: I know.
0: Thomas has now gone home saying, Captain America said hiya to me.
1: Yeah, probably.
0: Oh,
1: but a big thanks
0: cute.
1: To everyone at the polling station for being so nice about it all. And letting Captain America run riot.
0: Oh, did she?
1: Yeah, a little bit.
0: All right, okay. But you voted and you got it all done and Captain America lives to tell another tale.
1: Yeah.
0: All right, until next voting time. Well, let's see what she can do next time. Right, here's Soul Asylum. It's Original.

0: Runaway Train. It's Friday morning at 7:15. 8th of May. It is a big day today.
1: It's a huge day.
0: Yeah, where we all say a massive happy 100th birthday to David Attenborough.
1: Incredible. And what a legend he is. Here we are in the original 106 studio watching Claire and Pete on my 100th birthday. That's all right,
0: I was so excited that we could get David Attenborough live in the studio.
1: I know. Here we are in the natural habitat of the original 106 presenters. The matriarch, Claire, holds her dominance, whereas Pete, the young scally... I don't know what I'm saying here.
0: Scallywag.
1: Scallywag. Happy birthday. What a legend. He's just incredible, isn't he?
0: He is an absolute national treasure. So much so he's had things like Lego mini figurines done. But there's a big thing about him and Lego now.
1: Yeah, what's the deal?
0: Well, do you know that Lego is available for anyone to use? Well, you know, you can play with it at any time in your life if you're over the age of 4 years old. They say it's safe for you to play. However, they put on a top number of 99.
1: Oh, so he cannot play
0: with
1: Lego.
0: He's not allowed to play with Lego anymore. That's it.
1: Oh, please let him play. Come on, Lego. Break the rules for David Attenborough.
0: I know. You've made a full, like, mini figurine out of him. You know, you might as well at least let him play with it. Jeez, Lego-y. You need to get them on the case of that.
1: But people around the country and the world are celebrating. There's like a big musical opera theatre thing on.
0: Really?
1: Tonight down in London. Yeah, it's like people are celebrating his birthday because he's just so loved. He's a treasure.
0: That's it. He is a national treasure and a natural treasure and a natural treasure.
1: Yeah.
0: He's all of the things. He's just amazing. Happy birthday, David Attenborough.
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13: It's 7.20, still looking pretty good out there in the main, looking pretty good around West Hill. Langstrath moving fairly steady. Garthie looking all right. Expect delays around Market Street, though it's building up already. So North Esplanade West is closed as you head towards Market Street. Then on South Market Street, northbound, so citybound from Torrey to Poynernook Road is closed. That's going to push more traffic onto South College Street, Riverside Drive and that area. So expect it to be busy there. If you spot anything this morning, get in touch. Let us know. Aberdeen 460 106.

0: is Hozier and Take Me to Church, one of his big tunes at 7:25, Friday the 8th of May. Good morning, it's Claire and Pete here, live from Aberdeen, and Mo's been on with a little bit of travel. What's happening?
1: Hi, there's an incident on Hilton Road. It's in progress. There's police and ambulances and the road's completely blocked. Cheers.
0: Okay, if you've got any more update on that, you know the deal, give us a call.
2: Yeah, it's 01224 460106. Thank
0: you. That's the number. Yeah, let us know if you've got any updates and tell us. We'll tell everyone else. That's how it works. Right, the Proclaimers right now. When I

0: The Proclaimers, 500 miles. It's Original 106 live from Aberdeen. My name's Claire, that's Pete.
1: Hello, good morning.
0: Right, there's a few people out there who've never seen an episode of Friends. Pete, tell me you are not one of these people.
1: I'm not one of those people, but even in the 90s, I never found it that funny. I mean, it's iconic, it's watchable, but yeah, it never made me laugh out loud.
0: Okay.
1: But I didn't dislike it.
0: But you're gonna know when I say this.
1: Yeah.
0: They were on a break.
1: Friends quote.
0: Yes.
1: Right.
0: Ross and Rachel.
1: Yeah.
0: Oh, he's not with us, guys. He's not with
1: yeah,
0: us.
1: Yeah, yeah, yeah. I know it. Yeah, right, I know okay. Ross and Rachel, they had their thing and yeah, yeah.
0: Lisa Kudrow, who right. plays Phoebe, has done an interview recently. She has put an end to the they were on a break debate.
1: Talk me through it.
0: We'll
1: For those that don't know, you need to explain it like they have never seen an episode.
0: We'll get to this in the next 10. Yeah, see, I knew it. Ah! I knew it. Caught out. Right, sunny intervals this morning, cloudy by lunch, highs of 15. Sky has your latest at 7:30.
2: Vote counting will get underway this morning in the Scottish Parliament elections. Boxes are being opened at 9 a.m. with the first constituency results expected to be announced about lunchtime. Growing uncertainty over the future of the oil and gas industry in the northeast seems to be hitting house prices here. Aberdeen's recorded the sharpest drop in the cost of homes anywhere in Scotland. And local men are being asked to step up and help vulnerable youngsters in the area as Befriended Child issues an urgent appeal for male volunteers.
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2: Aberdeen boss Stephen Robinson has revealed he wants to secure first-team coach Ian Birchnell on a long-term contract. The 43-year-old was taken in on a short-term basis to help former interim boss Peter Leavin before Robinson's appointment as head coach in March. Birchnell's managed Notts County, Forest Green Rovers, Viking in Norway and Östersunds of Sweden. He's also been assistant boss at English Premier League side Wolves and Belgian Giants Anderlecht. Following Robinson's appointment, a review of the coaching structure resulted in the exit of Leavin and Tony Docherty, who was taken in this year to bolster the coaching staff. Robinson opted to retain Birchnell. Now he hopes to tie down the coach's long-term future to Aberdeen and confirm talks on extending his stay have already begun. You're up to date on Original 106.

0: take it to the flow now, ooh.
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0: It's Salt and Pepper, What a Man, on Original 106 Live from Aberdeen. Good morning. Hello, Claire and Pete with you until 10 o'clock this morning. Feel Good Friday after 9. Start sending your song suggestions in. Send me a voice note. Love it when you do that. 01224 460106, or you can get us direct from the app. Just remember, it needs to be a big crowd pleaser, okay? I cannot believe for 1 minute that you do not get the Friends riff. I mean, who even are you?
1: Look, I have watched Friends. I've probably seen most of them, because who hasn't? They're always on repeat. I know the one when Joey does lunges wearing like lots of pairs of clothing.
0: Well done.
1: I know the one about the cat when Phoebe's singing a song about it, and the cat, smelly cat.
0: Smelly cat.
1: I remember that one.
0: Yeah.
1: Remember something about a duck or a goose?
0: Oh yeah, there was a duck and a chick in Joey and Chandler's apartment.
1: I remember all that.
0: But there's all this stuff that's ongoing all the way through it. And like the whole Ross and Rachel thing of,
1: yeah,
0: were they on a break? Were they not on a break? Because Ross basically went with someone else
1: when they were on a break.
0: Well, this is the thing. Were they on a break or were they not on a break?
1: And that's an ongoing debate.
0: It's an ongoing
1: right.
0: debate. I mean, Friends finished in 1994 and there's still been this whole thing.
1: And
0: of,
1: it's never been settled.
0: No. And then Lisa Kudrow went on and spoke to Jimmy Fallon, right?
1: Right.
0: And this is her take. This is what she had to say.
2: What is your take? Were they on a break?
3: Well, no. But it's beyond that. It's beyond break or not.
2: It's beyond. It's
3: he
2: beyond.
3: Was
2: his levels.
3: A bad boyfriend.
2: Yeah.
0: There we go. He was a bad boyfriend. Basically, Rachel had had some issues at work. She had to stay late a couple of nights. Ross flipped out and went and he met another girl.
1: Had they actually told each other that they were having a break?
0: I don't know. I can't remember. I'd have to go back and rewatch that one. What's your take?
1: I mean, the important thing is that it's not real life. It doesn't matter.
0: Don't spoil it, Pete.
1: It doesn't matter.
0: Come on, with all of your friends' knowledge, were they or were they not on a break?
1: Well, I'm going to agree with Phoebe. They were not on a... I don't know.
0: Oh, could I be any more disappointed that you don't know enough
1: friend
0: references
1: doing?
0: Right now? All right, we'll finish with that one.
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1: 7.45, Mo told us about an incident on Hilton Road. There's a police presence there. It's also closed as a result. Clifton Road towards that area is getting busy, so you may want to avoid that, that part of the city if you can. Elsewhere then around Market Street, you're building up in that area, both north and south, starting to build up. Don't forget North Esplanade West closed towards Market Street. South Market Street is closed citybound from Torrey, heading citybound towards Poynernuke Road as a result. South College Street starting to build up a little bit in that area as well. Mill Timber roadwork still ongoing. Temporary lights there on North D Side Road. Traffic seems all right at the moment, and I can see it's also starting to build up a little around the roundabout at Kingswells. Any updates, let us know. Aberdeen 460 106.

0: Live from Aberdeen at 10 to 8. It's the 8th of May. It's Friday morning with Claire and Pete. On Original 106, that there is Michael Jackson. I have found something that I think is going to send a few people wild when
1: what?
0: I say this.
1: What?
0: Right. First of all, what is your thoughts on best before dates? Like, do you still eat the stuff even if it's past the best before date?
1: You know, it depends what it is. Like, if it's meat, I'm kind of like, a bit risky. If it's chocolate or crisps, I'm fine. I'll eat that. If it's meat, I'm always more cautious.
0: That's fair. I understand. I'm probably on the same wavelength as you.
1: Yeah, but biscuits generally, I'm fine with.
0: As long as it smells good, I'm fine.
1: The smell test is important.
0: Yeah. Well, a new study has found that best before labels may actually be out of date. So some...
1: What?
0: Some of the labels might actually be out of date because they print off so many, and to save money, instead of reprinting, they just put the same ones on.
1: They can't.
0: I found it on the internet, so it must be true.
1: I mean, I'm sure with meat, they cannot just do that. Oh, that's a week later. It'll be fine. Someone's going to get salmonella.
0: I'm going to guess that it's not a week out of date or anything like that, but I'm thinking maybe like a day or two. I'm not sure.
1: I mean, I know that they have out of date and used by, but then, you know, there's people that probably still, you know, you go to that bargain basket in your local co-op or wherever.
0: Yeah.
1: You're going to get stuff that's just gone out of date on that day. A lot of the time, it's fine for another week.
0: My auntie lived in the same house for years, right? She lived there. She separated from her husband. She moved into another house that was like a temporary house for a year or two until she got her forever home.
1: Okay.
0: So she's moved twice since living in that big house, not big house, the big time that she was there.
1: Right.
0: And when we were moving her into her forever home, we found a tin of bird's eye custard. What do you reckon the expiry date was?
1: I mean, decade. Is it like 90s?
0: 1986.
1: Still fine. Still edible. That's fine. It's custard.
0: It's powdered. I reckon it's almost like watching these TikTok where they have like the meals from the war.
1: Yeah.
0: That's how I felt kind of when picking up that.

0: Sun Queen, 756. Right, we best open the lines for this.
1: Keep calm.
2: Breathe.
1: Keep the heat.
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0: This is your chance to win yourself £500 for 20 seconds work. One letter assigned to you, six categories. All need to be answered by something that begins with that letter. Do it all within the time you win the money.
4: Yes, indeed. Right, are you up for it today? It's a Friday. 500 quid, just think about that. Give us a call right now. Lines are open. Aberdeen 460106. We'll keep them open until 8 o'clock. We're going to play at 10 past 8 for £500.
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15: We will soon find out who will become the largest party to form the Scottish Government. The public headed to the polls yesterday to cast their vote for the 129 seats up for grabs. Counting begins at 9am around the country, with the first results expected by this afternoon. Meanwhile, down south, Labour has lost control of 9 local councils in England after being defeated in swathes of seats to Reform UK. It's also seen early losses to the Greens. Iran's accused the US of breaching a ceasefire after it launched strikes yesterday. President Trump says they were a defensive action after three US Navy destroyers came under fire in the Strait of Hormuz. He insisted the pause in fighting is still in place and told reporters what happened.
3: People weren't hurt, but they were firing at us and we were firing back at them. And our firepower was a hell of a lot stronger than theirs, and they knocked the hell out of them. They took down a lot of small boats. You know, we call them small boats or fast boats. They're both small and they're fast.
15: Aberdeen's recorded the sharpest drop in house prices anywhere in Scotland as uncertainty over the future of the North Sea oil and gas industry continues to hit the city's property market. New figures released by property firm DJ Alexander show average house prices in Aberdeen fell by over £7,000 in the past year. The decline left the average property in the Granite City valued at just more than £128,000. And the charity Befriended Childs issuing an urgent call for male volunteers to support vulnerable youngsters across Aberdeen and the Shire. The organisation offers support for boys aged 6 to 15 years old who need positive role models, and the demand for male volunteers has reached a critical point. Befriending manager Nicola Milne tells us some kids have been waiting months for a volunteer.
16: We have got 14 boys on our waiting list who are desperate for a male role model. They have no male family members, no male teachers, no male figures in their lives at all. It would just give them somebody to hang out with, maybe somebody who's got the same interests, the same outlooks, and just somebody that can maybe guide them.
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15: The chief executive of Offshore Energies UK is calling on whoever forms the next Scottish government to support the country's oil, gas and offshore wind sectors together. David Whitehouse fears Scotland's public finances are under real strain and the country's economic and industrial future is in the balance.
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15: A fairly bright day with some sunny intervals, but a few showers later and highs of 14 Celsius. I'm Sky McCord, you're up to date on Original 106.
0: Thank you, Sky. Oh, poor Sky. She's got the cold.
4: What
0: she sounds bummed up.
4: Hey, look, Hilton Road closed at the moment due to a police incident. I'll give you the full update in 20 minutes.
0: Luckily, she has her own studio, though, so she's fine.
4: Yeah, keep your germs to yourself.
0: Yeah. Right, who's your weird celebrity crush? We need to get to that, and we'll do that after Keep the Heat.

0: Here with me, Marshmallow and Churches. It's 10 past 8. Good morning. Claire and Pete here. Right time for this.
1: Keep calm.
2: Breathe.
1: Keep the heat.
3: Keep the heat, man.
0: This is your chance to try and play, well, to play and try and win yourself £500 all for 20 seconds work. One letter assigned to you, six categories, all need to be answered by something that begins with that letter. Do it all within the time, you win yourself the money.
4: And this morning, we're playing with Abigail from Stonehaven, who works for a shipping company in Port Lethen. How did ships get to Port Lethen? Sorry, so
5: very
4: silly.
5: Very funny.
4: So silly, I know, I'm so silly. What do you do in shipping? Are you a captain, or tell us?
5: No. I move the crew around where they need to be.
0: That still sounds very important, yeah. Can you sneak us onto one of the ships and we'll just go and be stowaways?
4: Somewhere exotic.
5: I'm not sure Ireland counts as exotic at the moment.
4: Oh, yeah, we'll take that.
0: Yeah, a free holiday. We're here for that.
4: Trip to Ireland. Listen, Abigail, let's get on with this. I've spun the wheel. The letter that you will be playing with today is, I think this is a good letter, it's the letter E for Echo.
0: E, excellent.
5: Oh, you put the pressure on now saying it's a good one.
0: Oh, well, no, I guess it could be a good letter. It all depends on the categories as well. So we'll see how they pop up, right? Right, you know how this works. Just shout pass if you can't think of anything. We will come back if time allows, okay?
5: Okay.
0: Right, let's do this then. Abigail in Stonehaven with the letter E. Your first category is a TV show.
5: EastEnders.
0: Something in a hospital.
5: Echo.
0: A UK football team.
5: Everton.
0: Something you switch on.
5: An ECG machine.
0: A word with a double letter.
5: Oh no.
4: I like it that you stuck with a hospital theme.
0: Yeah.
4: Let's go through these. A TV show, EastEnders. Now, something in a hospital. You said an echo.
0: An echo.
5: I meant like an echocardiogram machine.
0: She did say an echo machine.
4: I mean, that's not what you said.
0: I heard it.
4: Right, okay, we're giving you it. We're giving
0: worry,
4: you it this
0: Abigail.
4: Morning, Abigail. Right,
0: I've got it.
4: Everton for the football team, something you plug in, an ECG machine, which is also something in a hospital. Then we would have had a word with a double letter.
5: Egg. Yeah, my son just said it.
4: And the last one was a man's name.
5: Oh. Evan.
4: Yeah, you would have got those right and you would have got 6 out of 6, but you didn't do it in time. Today, Abigail, it is 4 out of 6. Good score.
5: Yeah, never mind.
0: Not bad at all. Try again in a month. We'll try and win you that cash, okay?
5: Yeah, thank you very much.
0: Right, I'll leave you to your busy household.
5: Bye.
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0: Danny Wilson and Mary's Prayer at 8:17. Good morning, Claire and Pete with you, looking after things this morning. So I went down a bit of a wormhole last night because we are halfway through this year's title of Sexiest Man.
1: Oh, am I on there this year? Am I in it? Am I in the runnings?
0: There's actually a bit more of a connection than what you might think. because, you know, every year it comes out as, oh, the sexiest man for this year. And they usually get like a cover of People's Magazine or something like that. Well, I've got the winners for the last 20, well, since the year 2000, basically, right? So some well-known ones on there, like Brad Pitt, Pierce Brosnan, Jude Law, Matthew McConaughey, George Clooney with a second win. Same for Johnny Depp. Bradley Cooper's on there, Channing Tatum.
1: Right.
0: There was a couple that have left me questioning, and I'm questioning Ryan Reynolds based on the fact that you keep saying, I look like Ryan Reynolds.
1: I don't say that. People have genuinely told me that, and I'm not going to deny it. If I'm told that, I'd be like, I will totally accept that. He's a sexy man. He deserves to be up there.
0: Yeah, I think you just look more like Rob Brydon.
1: Stop it.
0: You should
1: stop
0: never
1: with the
0: have
1: Rob
0: told
1: Brydon.
0: Me that. Yeah, it's all about Rob Brydon. You're the only one that says you look like Ryan Reynolds.
1: I mean, look, I've been on a few nights out where someone have said, oh, Ryan, can I get a photo with you?
0: Beer goggles. That's what it was.
1: Yeah, probably.
0: This year, it's Jonathan Bailey, who is an actor best known for his role on stage and screen. He's won loads of awards and stuff as well. He was in Bridgerton.
1: Oh, right. Oh, that's a bit raunchy.
0: Wicked, he was in that as well. Jurassic World Rebirth. So he's done quite a few good things. Anyway, he is the current sexiest man alive.
1: Okay.
0: According to this particular thing. I had a look at pictures of him here. And do you know what? He's handsome. Is he the sexiest man alive? I don't know. I would like to know this morning your more unusual celebrity crushes, right?
1: Weird crushes.
0: Yeah, because I think putting Jonathan Bailey, I mean, he is really good looking. Is he the sexiest man alive? I'm not sure.
1: Jessica Rabbit from Who Framed Roger Rabbit. I was a young, early teenage boy and I thought, is this wrong that I quite like Jessica Rabbit?
0: She's a cartoon.
1: I know.
0: She's a cartoon.
1: Look, I know this.
0: Right, please tell me someone can beat Pete's random celebrity crush that is a cartoon. That of Jessica Rabbit. 01224 460106.
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0: on Original 106. Claire and Pete here. We are doing celeb crushes or stranger ones after Pete revealed he's got a thing for Jessica Rabbit.
1: Luke John's been in touch and he says, how about Betty Boo? Because there's a song about her too. Yeah, I guess so.
0: Do you Betty know what? Boo. I might kick off Feel Good Friday with that song, John.
1: Oh, yeah, what a tune.
0: Mandy says Rylan.
1: Rylan!
0: I mean,
1: we are talking weird crushes,
0: yeah,
1: so
0: well,
1: yeah, that's
0: yeah,
1: fine.
0: Yeah, that's fair, okay. He is a handsome boy.
1: Great teeth.
0: Yeah, he does. He does have brilliant teeth. Ashley says, Liam Neeson, not that strange, other than the fact he's old enough to be my granddad. Yeah, well, that is a little bit strange there, Ashley. Right, what have you got for us? 01224 460 106. Weather-wise, sunny intervals this morning. Cloudy by lunch, highs of 15. Sky has your latest.
2: Vote counting will get underway this morning in the Scottish Parliament elections. Boxes are being opened at 9 a.m. with the first constituency results expected to be announced about lunchtime. Growing uncertainty over the future of the oil and gas industry in the northeast seems to be hitting house prices here. Aberdeen's recorded the sharpest drop in the cost of homes anywhere in Scotland. And local men are being asked to step up and help vulnerable youngsters in the area as Befriend a Child issues an urgent appeal for male volunteers.
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2: Aberdeen boss Stephen Robinson has revealed he wants to secure first team coach Ian Birchnell on a long-term contract. The 43-year-old was taken in on a short-term basis to help former interim boss Peter Leavin before Robinson's appointment as head coach in March. Birchnell's managed Notts County, Forest Green Rovers, Viking in Norway and Östersunds of Sweden. He's also been assistant boss at English Premier League side Wolves and Belgian Giants Anderlecht. Following Robinson's appointment, a review of the coaching structure resulted in the exit of Leavin and Tony Docherty, who was taken in this year to bolster the coaching staff. Robinson opted to retain Birchnell. Now he hopes to tie down the coach's long-term future to Aberdeen and confirm talks on extending his stay have already begun. You're up to date on Original 106.

0: 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Start sending in your voice notes, please. I need to know what tunes you would like to hear. You know the rules, it has to be bangers only. Thank you. 01224 460106 on WhatsApp. Or you can send in a voice note. You can do that straight from the app as well.
1: Yeah, this morning we're talking about your weird crushes. This from Nikita, Ralph from The Muppets. That
0: Ralph
1: was the dog that played the piano, wasn't it?
0: All right, okay.
1: That's weird. But Stuart says, my crush is Martin Ingram.
0: Oh.
1: I mean, that is... Look, we all swoon over Martin a little bit in the office.
0: Yeah, every time we walk past him in the office, we all get a little bit giddy and giggly. Yeah, what a guy. All right, Fiona's on with us. Tell us about your celebrity, maybe more unusual crush.
2: Well, a few years ago now, but Jack Nicholson.
0: Jack Nicholson? What did you find attractive about him? Or was it the character he played?
2: I don't know. It was just a character, especially his character in The Witches of Eastwick and just his films. I don't know. I know it's a weird crush.
0: There's just something about Jack Nicholson.
1: Is he The Shining?
0: Yeah.
2: Yes, and as good as it gets.
1: Wow. That's an unusual one. Jack Nicholson, there we go.
0: I think now that you've mentioned The Shining, I'm absolutely terrified of him more than anything else.
1: Great actor, though. Amazing actor.
2: Amazing actor. He's my favourite actor as well, but definitely celebrity crush. Definitely.
0: Cheers, Fiona.
1: Thanks for sharing that with everybody.
2: Thank you.
1: Bye.
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1: It's 8:45. Right, Hilton Road is closed due to an ongoing incident, so getting a little bit busy Clifton Road around that area. Avoid it if you can. Busy on St Macker Drive towards the Great Northern Road roundabout. Don't forget Market Street, North Esplanade West. You still have works going on there. Traffic is flowing reasonably steady, but expect a delay. Any updates, let us know. Aberdeen 460 106.

0: Original 106, Claire and Pete here. We'll give you the rules again for Feel Good Friday. We'll get to that in a sec. Right now, though, we're talking strange celeb crushes.
1: Yeah, Ron's says Doris from Fame.
0: I don't think I can even remember
1: her. I can't remember. Fame was a long time ago, but Doris sounds like a sexy name to me.
0: Yeah, April says Bob Mortimer. When he was in Shooting Stars, he was lush.
1: He's a bit of a cheeky chappy. Maybe that's what she's into.
0: Maybe, yeah. Andrea's on. Come on, what was it for you?
2: Oh, well, Ron Perlman.
0: Ron,
2: he's the weirdest.
0: Ron Perlman.
1: Was he in Sons of Anarchy? Yes. Is it that guy? Was he Clay?
2: Yes.
1: And
2: is.
1: I'm thinking, is that the guy who played Hellboy?
2: Yes, that's exactly him.
1: So he's older. He's not maybe typically handsome, but is it those gritty characters? He plays?
0: I've just googled him and he does look quite handsome. He kind of, I don't know, he's got some kind of rough and readiness about him, Andrea.
1: Oh, is that what you like?
2: Absolutely. You know, it's more like teddy bear vibe, you know?
0: Oh.
2: He's like a big grumpy teddy bear. But I liked him in Sons of Anarchy, where he played Clay Morrow.
0: Uh-huh.
1: Clay,
2: he was absolutely wonderful there.
1: So is it because he's quite rough and ready, but you could tame him to be a cuddly little teddy bear?
2: Absolutely. You nailed it there.
1: There we go.
0: I'm just looking at it. He's been in quite a lot of things. So he's been in Hellboy. He's been Sons of Anarchy.
2: Yes.
0: He did Beauty and the Beast, where it would appear he was the Beast. But no, you're right. He's more of a teddy boy looking at his pictures here.
2: Absolutely.
0: A teddy bear, sorry.
2: Apparently in real life, he's a really, really nice guy.
1: Aww. Oh, that's good to know.
0: Yeah, all right. Okay, we'll give you that one then, since he's got a good personality to go with his good looks.
1: Yeah, thank you for sharing your weird crush.

0: In excess. Need You Tonight on original. Craigie said the Cadbury's Caramel Bunny in the 80s advert, by the
1: way. Oh, yeah. I mean, that's similar vibe to Jessica Rabbit.
0: Yeah, strange celeb crushes. Love these. You can check them out on our Facebook page. After the news, we need to get into Feel Good Friday.
1: Yes, we do. Bangers only. You know the deal. Send us your bangers, and that's what we're going to do.
0: Yeah, drop me a voice note, 01224460106, or you can do that straight from the app.
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16: We will soon find out who will become the largest party to form the Scottish Government. The public headed to the polls yesterday to cast their vote for the 129 seats up for grabs. Counting begins at 9am around the country, with the first results expected by this afternoon. Meanwhile, down south, Labour has lost control of 9 local councils in England after being defeated in swathes of seats to Reform UK. It's also seen early losses to the Greens. Iran's accused the US of breaching a ceasefire after it launched strikes yesterday. President Trump says they were a defensive action after 3 US Navy destroyers came under fire in the Strait of Hormuz. He insisted the pause in fighting is still in place and told reporters what happened.
17: People weren't hurt, but they were firing at us, and we were firing back at them.
13: And our firepower was a hell of a lot stronger than theirs, and they knocked the hell out of them. They took down a lot of small boats. You know, we call them small boats or fast boats. They're both small and they're fast.
16: Aberdeen's recorded the sharpest drop in house prices anywhere in Scotland as uncertainty over the future of the North Sea oil and gas industry continues to hit the city's property market. New figures released by property firm DJ Alexander show average house prices in Aberdeen fell by over £7,000 in the past year. The decline left the average property in the Granite City valued at just more than £128,000. And the charity Befriended Childs issuing an urgent call for male volunteers to support vulnerable youngsters across Aberdeen and the Shire. The organisation offers support for boys aged 6 to 15 years old who need positive role models, and the demand for male volunteers has reached a critical point. Befriending manager Nicola Milne tells us some kids have been waiting months for a volunteer.
14: We have got 14 boys on our waiting list who are desperate for a male role model. They have no male family members, no male teachers, no male figures in their lives at all. It would just give them somebody to hang out with, maybe somebody who's got the same interests, the same outlooks, and just somebody that can maybe guide them.
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16: 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It'll be up and running later this month ahead of the start of the World Cup next month, and stock Scotland gear from clothing to flags and water bottles. It comes courtesy of Scottish themed gift shop Born in Scotland, which already has four locations across the country.
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16: A fairly bright day with some sunny intervals, but a few showers later and highs of 14 Celsius. I'm Sky McCord. You're up to date on Original 106.
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DJ Quicksilver, it's Original 106. This is Feel Good Friday. Right, what can I get on for you? I was playing that for Michael, by the way, who says, morning, Claire and Pete, happy Friday. Any chance of DJ Quicksilver on Feel Good Friday? We'll consider that ticked off and done and dusted. Stuart's also been in touch. Morning, Claire and Pete, for Feel Good Friday. Can I put in an early shout out for Cammy Barnes, Highland Runway? No worries, I'll get that on for you just now. Right, what do you want to hear this morning between 9 and 10? Well, from now until 10, 01224 460 106.

0: that's getting us ready for the weekend, right? Urban Cookie Collective on Feel Good Friday. This is part one. Part two with Craig from 4 o'clock this afternoon. Right, what can I get on for you before 10 o'clock? The McDee's asking for a song. I'll try and squeeze that in before 10. It's for Finn and all the other pupils taking their maths exam today. And don't forget Scotland in the World Cup. Come on, great show as always. Thank you so much. Right, I'll try and squeeze your song in before 10 this morning. Stick around and Gail, your suggestions next.
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0: Hello, can we get I Don't Feel Like Dancing by Scissor Sisters for Feel Good Friday? That'd be brilliant. Cheers. Thank you. Have a great day. Bye.
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0: Blair. Morning, Pete. Sandy here with Feel Good Friday song. Touch had a question with my dad, which he'll either hear it or he'll either hear it sitting in his lorry, and if he doesn't hear it, he's too busy delivering his milk. So, Rhythm is a Dancer by Snap. That'd be perfect. Thank you. Enjoy your weekend, guys. Cheers.
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Morning everyone, I was looking to see if we could get some Cotton Eye Joe by the Rednecks on to help us get through the day. Okay, cheers, thank you. I'd been for Cotton Eye Joe, I'd been married a long time ago. Where

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1: Adding that one to my playlist after DJ a 60th next weekend, and they want lots of dancing tunes for that one. So that's it. It's in and locked in. Rednecks and Cutting-a-Joe on Original 106. Morning, Claire here on Feel Good Friday Part 1. Got a few more to squeeze in before 10. What can I get on for you? Drop me a voice note, 01224 460106. Let me know what tune I can play you. Has to be a banger, has to be a crowd pleaser. That's the rules, okay?
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0: Rosemary Hall. We're dancing in the kitchen again, wondering if you can play the Venga Boys. The Venga bus is coming and everybody's jumping. New York to San Francisco. Woo! Bye!
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Girls at 80 holes. You better have been dancing around that kitchen. Hey, it's Claire here. Good morning. We are in Feel Good Friday mode right now. This is part one, part two from 4 o'clock this afternoon. Jenny says, hi, Claire. You're a legend. Thank you for playing Danger Zone. You are more than welcome. Lorna was looking for Madonna and Vogue and says, The Devil Wears Prada was amazing last week. Oh, I'm jealous. I've not been to see it yet. I'm so bad at actually going, though, because I'm just really not great with movies and sitting still. But I do love it. I will go and check it out. She's asking for Madonna and Vogue. I played that just before nine, I'm afraid. So I won't be able to play that one again. I'm sorry that you missed it. But you can hit Craig up for it again this afternoon from 4 o'clock. And Bob's on. How about Mambo number 5? Everybody likes a little bit of Sandra. And it's like, well, yeah, everyone just likes a little bit of sun, full stop. Let's get it on then. Mambo number 5. This is Lou Bega. Time for one more as well. What can I get on for you? 01224 460106 on the voice notes.

0: Swing That for Juwan. It's Sunlight on Feel Good Friday Part 1. That's it from me. I'm back from 6 a.m. tomorrow. Craig will have Part 2 of Feel Good Friday. Pester him for all the tunes from 4 o'clock.
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12: Counting is underway in Scotland to see who will form the next Scottish government for the next 5 years. 129 seats are up for contest, 73 of these are constituency, while 57 are formed of list representatives. It's expected the first results will be in by this afternoon. Meanwhile, Sir Keir Starmer's admitted election results in England are tough, but hinted he won't resign. His party's lost more than 150 council seats across the country and given up control of nine authorities.
7: Police and paramedics have been called to a crash on Aberdeen's Hilton Road. A silver Vauxhall Corsa appears to have collided with a van parked at the side of the road. There are currently no reports of any injuries. Elsewhere in the city, police have launched an investigation into a serious assault which took place near the Tesco on Langstrand. It's understood two cordoned off areas are linked to the same incident, and inquiries are ongoing. Finally, the beloved environmentalist Sir David Attenborough is celebrating a special milestone today.
9: I had rather thought that I would celebrate my 100th birthday quietly, but it seems that many of you have had other ideas. I've been completely overwhelmed by birthday greetings.
7: The Prime Minister has described him as a true national treasure, while fondly remembering how he grew up watching the veteran broadcasters' programmes. Live events will be held at the Royal Albert Hall later, marking the occasion.
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7: A fairly bright day with some sunny intervals, but a few showers later and highs of 14 Celsius. I'm Sky McCord, you're up to date on Original 106.
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0: Alanis Morissette, Ironic, on Friday morning's Top 10 at 10 from Original 106. If you were listening a couple of days ago when I did the year 2003, you might have heard me mistakenly play today's top five singles, but that was the top five singles that I had prepared for today. So I'll quickly recap. On this day, top five singles like this. Blur, Charmless Man at 5. Suggs, Cecilia at 3. You got Deja Vu yet? Gina G, Ooh Ah Just a Little Bit at number 3. Mark Morrison, Return of the Mac at number 2. And George Michael, Fast Love, number 1 on this day in our mystery year. So much for that. The first of three, Now That's What I Call Music albums came out. And yeah, the first of the three was Now 33.
1: It's Now 33 with 40 of the biggest hits around. Now 33 with the massive number ones from Oasis and Babylon Zoo. Boyzone, Gabrielle and Paul. Eternal, The Canals and Cher. Now 33, that's what I call music.
0: Yeah, but which year? 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

0: Come On Eileen, biggest selling single of the year, biggest party hit of the decade. Arguably of any decade. But which year are we in? That's up to you to tell me. And if you haven't been in touch for a while, or if you've never done it, go on, do it today. Why not? I've got more tunes and a local clue on the way.
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Culture Club, Do You Really Want to Hurt Me? Live from Aberdeen, it's the Top 10 at 10, Part 2 on Original 106. This is a local clue with, an international connection. At the Oscars, David Putnam picked up the Best Film Oscar for Chariots of Fire. Part of the introduction of that film was filmed down in Fife, of course, on the West Sands or the East Sands at St Andrews. Then after that, David Putnam took a crew to make the film Local Hero at locations in Pennon and in Banff, along with the West Coast as well. So being a Banff loon, I remember that well. That was very exciting. Hollywood's come to town! And they're filming at the Ship Inn! And I went across, I remember that day, I went across when they were filming and I met John Gordon Sinclair and got his autograph when they were filming Local Hero in Banff. But in which year?

0: Friday mornings, top 10 at 10. I love that. And going by your messages, many of you did as well. Thank you for your lovely compliments and your year guesses as well, which flooded in. Who have we got? Hello to Sharon, regular correspondent. Kari, who's off on holiday next week. Have a happy time there. Ian Nicol, not sure of his territory with year one, but managed to nail both of them. Hi to the OAP squad and also to Jeanette. And hi to Lorraine, Kelly. That's Lorraine, comma, Kelly. Hi to Josh, great years. Loved 1982, Martin. And hi to Gary and Una as well. If I haven't mentioned you, accept my apologies. Very busy today. Two more years on our top 10 at 10 again on Monday morning.
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6: Hunting is underway in Scotland to see who will form the next Scottish Government for the next 5 years. 129 seats are up for contest. 73 of these are constituency, while 56 are formed of list representatives. It's expected the first results will be in by this afternoon. Meanwhile, Sir Keir Starmer's admitted election results in England are tough, but hinted he won't resign. His party's lost more than 150 council seats across the country and given up control of 9 authorities. Police and paramedics have been called to a crash on Aberdeen's Hilton Road. A silver Vauxhall Corsa appears to have collided with a van parked at the side of the road. There are currently no reports of any injuries. Elsewhere in the city, police have launched an investigation into a serious assault which took place near the Tesco on Langstrand. It's understood two cordoned off areas are linked to the same incident and inquiries are ongoing. Finally, the beloved environmentalist Sir David Attenborough is celebrating a special milestone today.
7: I had rather thought that I would celebrate my 100th birthday quietly, but it seems that many of you have had other ideas. I've been completely overwhelmed by birthday greetings.
6: The Prime Minister has described him as a true national treasure, while fondly remembering how he grew up watching the veteran broadcasters' programmes. Live events will be held at the Royal Albert Hall later, marking the occasion.
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6: A fairly bright day with some sunny intervals, but a few showers later, and highs of 14 Celsius. I'm Sky McCord, you're up to date on Original 106.

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Astronaut and part-time singer Katy Perry, I Kissed a Girl on Original 106. Congratulations to Aberdeen Performing Arts. That's the body that run His Majesty's Theatre in Aberdeen, also the Music Hall in the Lemon Tree. They've been named in the shortlist for the 2026 Critics Awards for Theatre in Scotland Awards, picking up nominations across 7 categories. Wow, very impressive. They've got recognition for The High Life, the musical, which starred Alan Cumming recently. That's been nominated for Best Production, Best Ensemble, Best Music and Sound. Reimagined classic St. Joan was shortlisted in the Outstanding Performance category for Mandipa Kabanda. Also Best Director for Stuart Lang and Best Technical categories as well. And Tongue Twister is nominated in the Best Production for Children and Young People category. So best of luck to them all. Winners will be announced on the 21st of June, midsummer. And I hope you scoop the lot. It's Original 106. And this is American Girls from Harry Styles now.

0: You still with us, Ross?
1: I'm still here.
0: Oh, I'll move on. It's the second one. Okay. Oh, and we are out of time. Oh, dear. Oh, Ross, what happened? You got stuck there. Got stuck on the first one.
1: Yeah, I knew it. I kind of knew it, but I couldn't think what it was.
0: Yeah.
2: That's okay. You know, first-time player. Overthink the first one. It can happen. I'm sure Ross will be on again. Let's get you on today. Do it. 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

0: me. This is Original 106, Martin Ingram here with my swingometer out. And, well, we'll keep an eye on the election results through today. News is next. We'll check out the weather, back into the tunes after that on Original.
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11: Hinting is underway in Scotland to see who will form the next Scottish government for the next 5 years. 129 seats are up for contest. 73 of these are constituency, while 56 are formed of list representatives. It's expected the first results will be in by this afternoon. Meanwhile, Sir Keir Starmer's admitted election results in England are tough, but hinted he won't resign. His party's lost more than 150 council seats across the country and given up control of 9 authorities. Police and paramedics have been called to a crash on Aberdeen's Hilton Road. A silver Vauxhall Corsa appears to have collided with a van parked at the side of the road. There are currently no reports of any injuries. Elsewhere in the city, police have launched an investigation into a serious assault, which took place near the Tesco on Langstrand. It's understood two cordoned-off areas are linked to the same incident. and inquiries are ongoing. Finally, the beloved environmentalist Sir David Attenborough is celebrating a special milestone today.
12: I had rather thought that I would celebrate my 100th birthday quietly, but it seems that many of you have had other ideas. I've been completely overwhelmed by birthday greetings.
11: The Prime Minister has described him as a true national treasure, while fondly remembering how he grew up watching the veteran broadcasters' programmes. Live events will be held at the Royal Albert Hall later, marking the occasion.
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11: A fairly bright day with some sunny intervals, but a few showers later, and highs of 14 Celsius. I'm Sky McCord, you're up to date on Original 106.

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0: Corner Shop and Brimful of Asher. Teddy Swims just before that, and Mr. Know-It-All on Original 106. Every weekday morning, £500 is your prize on Keep the Heed. You don't have to be a Mr. or Miss Know-It-All for this. You just need to keep a sharp mind and an open mind and be ready to bring responses that correspond with a given letter of the alphabet. Get six in your 20 seconds and you're going to win cash to the tune of £500. Stonehaven is where we went to this morning. Abigail is there and she played to win that £500.
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6: Today, Abigail, it is 4 out of 6. Good score.
0: I think I know what went wrong there for Abigail. She couldn't stop thinking about the thing you'll find in a hospital. She said echo, and then ECG machine came up a bit later, which scored her a point, which is fine. 4 out of 6 there for Abigail today. See what I mean about, you know, keeping a sharp mind? It's doable. Abigail's more than worthy of achieving it, but maybe it'll be you on Monday. 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

0: live from Aberdeen. It's Original 106. There's Palinatini. 10 out of 10. Full marks. Weather for the northeast of Scotland today. Light rain showers, a gentle breeze blowing, occasional glimpses of the sun. Highs of 13 in Aberdeen, 14 in Varuri, 10 Celsius in Peterhead today. Looking dry tomorrow, but we're in for a rainy Sunday.
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Pink and So What, Lola Young, Messi just before that on Original 106. The World Cup, next month. Yeah, we've got to that point where it's next month. Seeing this in the news today, you might have heard about it on Original 106 News earlier on. A shop stocking official Scottish national team merchandise is coming to the Trinity Centre, Aberdeen. The official Scotland shop will be up and running in Aberdeen later on this month ahead of our first World Cup appearance. As we all know, first time in 28 long years. The shop comes courtesy of Scottish-themed gift shop Born in Scotland, which already has locations in Edinburgh and Glasgow, Stirling and Livingston. I love that. It's good to see a shop with branches elsewhere in Scotland opening up in Aberdeen. More of those, please. The shop will stock Scotland gear from T-shirts and scarves to flags and water bottles and everything you need, it says here, to cheer on Scotland. Do you know, I've never owned a football top. I've never been known for my football prowess. I mean, I show an interest, obviously. I've never had a football top. I quite fancy getting a Scotland top for this year. Maybe that dream will come true. Maybe I'll go and do some shopping at the official Scotland shop. Right, Will Smith, getting jiggy with it, man. He's got

0: Live from Aberdeen, this is Original 106. With the Boys of Summer from Don Henley, Will Smith before that, getting jiggy with it. Number ones at one on the way. I've sorted them all out. I've arranged them all nicely and all of that. Today, to summarise, we've got two 80s and two noughties for you in our collection. All right, number ones at one on the way after the 1 o'clock news and weather. That's next.
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12: Votes are now being counted in Scotland's parliamentary elections, with voters waiting to see who will lead the country over the next 5 years. The first result has now come in, with Liam MacArthur holding the Orkney Islands for the Lib Dems. He's been in the headlines recently for introducing the assisted dying bill to Scotland, which was ultimately unsuccessful. We're still waiting for results from Aberdeen. Here's Liam Kerr, who's the Scottish Tories candidate for Aberdeen Deeside and North Kincardine.
13: I care very deeply about the people of Aberdeen and the people of the North East, and I think my track record over the last 10 years has shown that. I've shown that through my actions and I've shown that through my achievements, and what I very much hope is that the people give me another chance to help them further over the next 5 years.
12: Down south, the Prime Minister says he's not going to walk away as Labour leader despite a series of defeats for his party in the local elections in England. Labour has lost control of 9 councils, including Westminster, which the Conservatives have won back. A car has been involved in a crash this morning on Aberdeen's Hilton Road. Police and paramedics attended the scene where a silver Vauxhall Corsa appears to have collided with a parked van. No injuries have yet been reported. Elsewhere in the city, police are investigating reports of a serious assault on Langstract. The incident took place at around 12:40 this morning near Woodend Tesco. And the number of people visiting Scotland's shops fell last month. The Scottish Retail Consortium says footfall dropped 5.2% year-on-year in April. Shopping centre trips were also down by 4.2%. The data covers the 4 weeks from April 5th to May 2nd.
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12: Overcast skies across the northeast this afternoon, with showers expected later on and highs of 15 Celsius. I'm Tom Irvin. 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

0: help?
1: Yeah, I once had a colleague. He brought in a mystery can of Baxter soup. You used to be able to buy them in batches, and you didn't know what was in them.
2: A mystery can, wow.
1: Yeah, the labels were all missing, so they got them cheap. But he brought this can in one day, and he opened it, put it in the microwave, and within 10 minutes, the whole office had to be evacuated because the smell was unreal.
0: What on earth was in this can?
1: Well, it would turn out it was a lobster bisque.
0: Lobster?
1: So, lobster bisque, yeah, and unfortunately, the microwave didn't survive. It had to be replaced because everything just smelled of lobster bisque thereafter. So that was the end of the microwave, and the canteen was a no-go area for the rest of the day.
0: And no. I hope he got fired for that. That is a sackable offence,
2: I mean,
0: Stephen.
2: Lobster's all right.
1: Yeah.
2: Lobster's lovely.
1: Yeah, it is, but the smell was unreal, and the whole office just stank of it. You know, every window, every door open. Half an hour later, everybody went back to their work, but the microwave didn't survive. It was knackered.
0: How many people said, I'm going to work from home for this afternoon?
2: I know.
1: Well, you know what? Unfortunately, that was before the old work from home thing, you know.
0: Well done, because it's fish, but lobster, can I'm going to count that in there. So well done. You've got the answer correct this morning.
3: It was fish. And that'll count with lobster, as Claire said. I like that. It's on 6 till 7 weekday mornings. They're top 3. Claire and Pete back on again on Monday. Right, check this out. Somber, home record.

0: Across Aberdeen and the northeast of Scotland, this is Original 106 with Britney Spears and Baby One More Time. Stay there, more of your favourite tunes coming up, and we'll have a look at my list of things, fun things to do in our area over the weekend.
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On election results day, we have journalists posted at P&J Live where the local counts are taking place. More on that through the course of this afternoon and, of course, on our news bulletins as well. Estelle and Kanye West, that's American Boy. Tonight, well, actually, rather today, day two of the Scottish Skipper Expo at P&J Live. Hi to you if you're a delegate of that. Hope you're not getting too mixed up with the count that's going on. Tonight and tomorrow, 2:22, a ghost story continues at HMT. Really recommend that. And I hope it's all going well for the folks from the Aberdeen Youth Music Theatre at the Tivoli this week with their production of All Shook Up. Tomorrow, football, Aberdeen v Dundee United in the bottom half of the Premiership. Kick-off 3 p.m. for that. In the evening, Dave Formula and Noco play Songs from Under the Floorboards. That's on at the Lemon Tree. That is tomorrow evening. The Scottish Concert Orchestra with Schumann Cello Concerto. You can tell I know my stuff here. At the Music Hall tomorrow night. And Next Wave at the Tunnels. Looking ahead to next week, Brave and Courage, the Friends of Anchor annual fundraiser. We wish all the participants of that the very best of luck. That runs from Thursday to Sunday of next week.

0: make you get down. Craig will make you get up on your feet with his selection of brilliant tunes chosen by you on Feel Good Friday Part 2 from 4 p.m. this afternoon. That's not all. It's not all. He's got the music mash. He's got all the travel you need. He'll be keeping an eye on the very most important election results as well, which will come in. And yeah, packed programme for Craig this afternoon. Lachlan is on, getting your weekend underway from 6 p.m. I shall see you back on the radio again on Monday morning. Have a fantastic weekend.
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8: Results are now coming in as Scotland decides who'll run the Scottish Government for the next 5 years. 73 constituency seats are up for grabs, along with 56 from regional lists. The first result from the North East has come in, with Jack Middleton taking Aberdeen Central for the SNP. Labour were second, with Reform coming in third. Conrad Ritchie is running for Reform in the closely contested seat of Banffshire and Buchan Coast.
9: I think it's going to be very close in the Banffshire and Buchan Coast seat. Very, very close, but We'll give it our best shot and we'll see what happens. I'm optimistic.
8: Elsewhere, we've also had our first big change. The SNP have taken the Shetland Islands from the Lib Dems, who've held it since 1999. Down south, Sir Keir Starmer insists he'll carry on as Prime Minister despite Labour suffering huge losses in England. Hundreds of his councillors have been voted out, while Reform UK has made gains across the country. The PM's now facing calls to resign, including from Green Party leader Zach Polanski, who says it's time for him to go. A man's been arrested following an early morning crash in Aberdeen. The two-vehicle collision happened on Hilton Road shortly after 6 a.m. A man and a woman attended hospital to be treated for minor injuries. A 56-year-old man has now been taken into custody in connection with road traffic offences. And finally, this VE Day, we're being reminded to remember animals who served in both world wars. Around 8 million horses died in World War I as they pulled artillery and ammunition. But donkeys, ducks, dogs and carrier pigeons were also vital to the war efforts in the UK. The day celebrates the end of World War II in Europe in 1945.
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8: Overcast skies across the northeast this afternoon, with showers expected later on and highs of 15 Celsius. I'm Tom Irvin. You're up to date on Original 106.

0: There's a Friday banger right there. Good God. Coldplay in Trouble, before that Chesney Hawkes and the one and only, it's Original 106 for Friday afternoon. Thank you to Martin Ingram, back on Monday. One of the years in the top 10 is with the year of the Glasgow Garden Festival. I'm always sad when I go to Glasgow and I'm like, where's all the bits gone? Where's the roller coaster? Anyway, this afternoon, another round of the Music Mash. We'll have Feel a Good Friday, and of course, the Scottish parliamentary election results are on the go this afternoon. We're expecting a flurry over the next hour or so, so we'll check in with our reporters at the count soon.
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0: Deereen, things can only get better. Is it an appropriate tune for today? Well, I guess we'll find out over the next hour or two. Obviously, the results coming in thick and fast, especially in the northeast, and of course, the hub for the counting is at the PNG Live. We're going to keep you abreast of all the significant information that transpires this afternoon. Of course, our news bulletins will give you the full roundup every hour. And Shona Skinner is at the PNG Live right now. Hi, Shona.
1: Hi Craig, we've already had a call here at the PNG Live. Aberdeen Central has been hailed by the SNP. That's Jack Middleton heading to Holyrood. There is a sense of nervousness on the camp floor though as just how close the Banffshire and Buchan Coast seat will be. It looks like it is a two-horse race now between the SNP and Reform. It's thought that result might be declared soon and there could potentially only be hundreds of votes in it. Another well-known name here is Stephen Flynn. He is looking to leave the Commons for Holyrood, and he is running in the Aberdeen Deeside and North Kincardine constituency. We will keep you up to date with more as we get it, with the results, more results expected soon.
0: Thank you, Shona. She's going to be pretty busy this afternoon, and Tom will give you all the latest at 3 o'clock.

0: fun. We are young. And as it would happen on election results day, the minute we say bye to a reporter, we find out that we got a result just in there as the music was on. Aberdeen Deeside North Kincardine. It's an SNP hold for Stephen Flynn.
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0: Live from Aberdeen, it's Original 106, Black Eyed Peas and Where Is The Love? Good luck to the Dons this weekend, taking on Dundee United tomorrow, 3 o'clock kick-off. That could be a tasty old fixture. And of course, hey, good luck to you if you're doing the Run Geary on Sunday. Have you been doing your training right? All right, I'm not one to criticise. Somebody that does like doing the running is Pete from Breakfast. Claire and Pete back on Monday. Another round of Keep Heat. This morning it was Abigail.
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Election results are flying in across the country. The North East Hub is at the PNG Live. We've got Shona Skinner, our reporter there. And Banffshire and Bucking Coast has just declared as an SNP hold, a very tight hold. 48% is the turnout. SNP with 10,374 votes and Reform in second place with 10,010 votes.

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14: Results are flooding in as Scotland decides who'll run the Scottish Government for the next 5 years. The first results from the North East have come in, with Jack Middleton taking Aberdeen Central for the SNP. Meanwhile, it's victory for his party colleague Stephen Flynn in the Aberdeen Deeside and North Kincardine seat. Speaking to Original 106, he says he's grateful for the support.
15: I've had the privilege of representing people in this city for the best part of 6.5 years in Westminster, and the fact that they've backed me to move to Scotland's National Parliament is something that I'm very proud of.
14: That result means we can look forward to another election soon. He's currently MP for Aberdeen South, but will have to vacate that position. The closely contested seat of Banffshire and Buchan Coast has also been taken for the SNP by Karen Adams, but it was a tight race. Reform came second there by only 364 votes. Down south, Sir Keir Starmer insists he'll carry on as Prime Minister despite Labour suffering huge losses in England. Hundreds of his councillors have been voted out, while Reform UK's made gains across the country. A man's been arrested following an early morning crash in Aberdeen. The two-vehicle collision happened on Hilton Road shortly after 6 a.m. A man and a woman attended hospital to be treated for minor injuries. A 56-year-old man has now been taken into custody in connection with road traffic offences. And finally, this VE Day, we're being reminded to remember animals who served in both World Wars. Around 8 million horses died in World War I as they pulled artillery and ammunition. But donkeys, ducks, dogs and carrier pigeons were also vital to the war efforts in the UK. The day celebrates the end of World War II in Europe in 1945.
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14: Overcast skies across the northeast this afternoon with showers expected later on and highs of 15 Celsius. I'm Tom Irvin. You're up to date on Original 106.

0: Live from Aberdeen, it's Original 106, One Republic and Counting Stars. Shout out to Craig from Kintore. You'll have seen and heard about this today. Named as Aldi's official pie tester. Oh, now, where was this job vacancy? I could have helped out with this one. Oh man, he's going to be sampling a year's worth of pies for free. Brilliant. I'm loving that. Craig, though, you're going to have a new song about you because I know he's into football. So, who tests all the pies? Who tests all the pies? Craig Duke.
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0: Live from Aberdeen, it's Original 106, new tune from Take That, and You're a Superstar. So the election results are coming in from the counts across the northeast. Shona is there at the P&J Live. 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
1: Hi Craig, since we last spoke, SNP have held a further two seats here in the northeast. These are Aberdeen, Deeside and North Kincardine, and Banffshire and Buchancoast. They did so with the latter by the smallest of margins of just over 300 votes over Reform UK. The biggest name though is Stephen Flynn. He is now an MSP, which means his Westminster seat of Aberdeen South will now be up for a by-election when he resigns from the Commons. Aberdeenshire East could be called soon. More results to come as we get them in.
0: Thank you, Shona. Shona, live from the P&J Live for us here at Original 106. We'll keep you right up to date on all the goings on there. Tom will update us again at the top of the hour here at Original 106.

0: Oh, there is a tune, right? If you're out tonight and there's a jukebox in the pub, put that on. They'll sing along like scalded cats. It's Cher, If I Could Turn Back Time. Talking of scalded cats, Feel Good Friday on the way from 4 o'clock, and we'll check out the latest on the roads next.
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0: 3:40, we've still got the northbound closure of North Esplanade West moving on to Market Street, although the rumours are that it may be sorted out over the weekend, so some good news there. Either way though, it's moving fairly well around that closure at that part of the town. User slow traffic kicking around Craigie Loanings for Argyle Place northbound and in the other direction on Westbourne Drive. King Street's looking not too bad this evening. A little bit slow traffic on Great Northern Road towards the Dawn Street lights if you're moving citybound there, and fairly heavy traffic trying to move eastbound on along the parkway towards the Scotstoun roundabout. But heading north, so far so good on the A90. The roadworks do continue at the Invernetty roundabout, but traffic is moving well in the area. But it does look like the bottom roadworks have been completed, so some good news there. Also looking good at the Haddingen roundabout, no problems in Stonywood or Dyce, and the A96 still moving well around Inverurie. no problems either on the A944. Deeside routes are checking out fine. Wellington Road is busy but moving, and no significant delays over at the Bridge of Dee. Anything else, give us a call on Aberdeen 460 106.

Coolio, Gangster's Paradise, at Original 106. Right, here we go. It's really odd, right? This week I was off on Monday. I guess a lot of you will have been as well. But this still has felt like a very long week. I don't know how that has worked, but there we go. So let's celebrate the weekend with Feel Good Friday. It's over to you with the tunes between 4 and 6. So make it a good one. You know what to do. You're well trained by now. Stuff that everybody knows, stuff that you would dance to, and it's got to be feel good. All right, 01224 460106 is my number. Send us a voice note to WhatsApp on that number. I love a voice note. 81400 if you want to text me. 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

0: You know, I won't blame you if you can't think of any tunes for Feel Good Friday, because I've played them all. I have faith in you. We'll get this right this afternoon. Your tunes on the way next here at Original 106.
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11: The next Scottish Parliament is being decided, with vote counts from yesterday's election now well underway. Several North East constituencies have been announced, including the SNP's retention of the tightly contested Banffshire and Buchan Coast seat. Our reporter Shona Duthie is at the count in P&J Live. She tells us more.
12: The SNP have held on to Banffshire and Buchan Coast by the skin of their teeth. Cadden Adam won the vote by 10,374 compared to Conrad Ritchie of Reform by 10,010. Cadden Adam was very clear in her winning speech. She wants to ask the people of her constituency why they want that change, because it was very close and she won it by the finest of margins.
11: The SNP has had a strong showing in other local constituencies, with Stephen Flynn taking the North Aberdeenshire and Kincardine seat, Jack Middleton winning Aberdeen Central, Gillian Martin securing Aberdeenshire East and Jackie Dunbar holding Aberdeen Donside. Flynn's win also means there'll be another vote soon. He's currently MP for Aberdeen South but will have to vacate that position. A by-election will then be held to decide the area's next representative at Westminster. In other news, an Aberdeenshire primary school pupil chased another child around a playground with a knife taken from the dining hall. Nobody was hurt in the incident, which happened over lunch break on Tuesday and was reported to the police. The pupil took the cutlery knife out into the playground and chased another student before staff immediately intervened. Parents were later advised what had happened. And finally, as VE Day is marked around Europe today, we're being encouraged to remember the animals involved in both world wars. Horses, ducks, mules and carrier pigeons all played key roles, with around 8 million horses dying in the first event alone.
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11: Overcast skies across the northeast this afternoon, with showers expected later on and highs of 15 Celsius. I'm Tom Irvin. You're up to date on Original 106.
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0: Oh yes, Vic Reeves and the Wonder Stuff, Dizzy on Feel Good Friday, playing that for Kyle in Aberdeen, before that Sash for Jenny in the Bridge of Dawn. It's Feel Good Friday at Original 106. We're playing your tunes between now and 6 o'clock. 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It's over to you between 9 and 6. If you don't like it, it's your fault, so you can change it. Barry's been in touch. Now, this is an interesting one. He says, "Hi, Craig. I was wondering if I could turn the table around and give you my choice on the drive home, as there must be a song that you'd love to play on the radio but never get to. So now it's up to you if you take up this offer or not." Oh, my God. Of course I am. He says, "Play it early and then no one can complain about it." So this is what my choice would be if I was getting involved. It's Stonebridge and Put Them High. It's Original 106 Feel Good Friday. Thank you, Barry.
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0: 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We've got Cammy Barnes to play in a moment and the latest on the roads next.
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0: 419 North Estimated West and Market Street are still closed to northbound traffic, but traffic is coping well in the area. Not such a good story around Hutchin Street, Skene Square and Bury Den Road. That seems to be clogging up on all approaches there. About 5 minutes on Argyle Place if you're heading north this evening. And King Street only slow around St Macher Drive, so nothing too outrageous there. Parkway's now moving pretty well, and I'm not seeing any drama if you're heading further north out of the city. Over at the Haddigan Roundabout, just a couple of minutes from North Anson Drive, but that's kind of it. Stonywood and Dyce are both behaving themselves. It's busy, but it's moving. And it's the same story on the A96 around Inverurie. Also moving well on the A944 between Aberdeen and West Hill. On North Deeside Road, you do have a little bit of slow traffic heading through Cults at Kirkbray. The good news is the west end of Craigton Road has reopened. Otherwise, though, it's looking pretty good on the Deeside routes. Wellington Road, that's busy but moving in both directions. And over at the Bridge of Dee, a couple of minutes on West Tellers Road, but moving well at the Bridge of Dee roundabout itself. Plus, it's looking fine on both the A90 and the A92 if you're heading further south this evening.

Good afternoon, guys. It's Claire from Inverurie here. I'm just wondering if you can play Feel So Close right now by Calvin Harris. Thank you. Love you guys. Have a lovely weekend.

0: for Claire. On Feel Good Friday, Calvin Harris feels so close. So the odd shower possible this evening, then becoming dry with some good clear spells developing overnight. Quite cold with a touch of frost in sheltered spots. Expect a low of round about 2 degrees. It's Original 106. It's 4:30.
1: Scottish Parliament election results have been coming thick and fast in the North East this afternoon. It's been an almost clean sweep for the SNP here, with the party winning in Aberdeen Central, Donside, Deeside and North Kincardine, as well as Aberdeenshire East, Banffshire and Buchan Coast and Moray. However, the Tories were able to hold Aberdeenshire West. In other news, an Aberdeenshire primary school pupil chased another child around a playground with a knife taken from the dining hall. Nobody was hurt in the incident on Tuesday. And finally, as VE Day is marked around Europe today, we're being encouraged to remember the animals involved in both world wars.
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1: Aberdeen head coach Stephen Robinson has given injury updates on several players ahead of their game with Dundee United tomorrow.
4: Emma will be back, fully available for selection. Nicky is trained. We'll decide today whether he can be involved. He certainly won't be a starter. Mats is fully fit now, we believe. Alex Jensen might be a doubt. He picked up a niggle yesterday.
1: He also says centre-half Jack Milne is totally fine after a cramp forced him off at Livingston. Regardless of who's available, Robinson insists the mission remains the same, securing 100% safety from the relegation playoff spot. Just 1 point should mean the Dons are mathematically clear, with 10th and 11th placed Kilmarnock and St Mirren playing each other. Robinson also says decisions have been made on Dons players' long-term futures, but remained tight-lipped on incoming signings. You're up to date on Original 106.

0: Oh my God, you're running me ragged this afternoon for Gary the Handyman in King's Wells. We're playing that for you, E17, It's All Right. Keep your tunes coming for Feel Good Friday, 01224 460106, either on the phones or give us a WhatsApp message there, and we'll play your tunes between 9 and 6.
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0: 445 North Esplanade West and Market Street are still closed to northbound traffic, so expect about a 5 minute hold up as you move over the Queen Elizabeth Bridge. Otherwise, traffic is coping pretty well in the area. King Street just a little slow heading out of town, round about Linksfield Road northbound. Once you're over the bridge though, things pick back up again and looking good heading north towards Ellen Fraserburgh. and Peterhead. Over at the Harrigan roundabout, you've got a couple of minutes hold up there as you meander down from North Anson Drive onto Muggy Moss Road. Looking good though in Stonywood and Dyce, and the A96 just a little slow now on the Inverurie bypass, but nothing outrageous this afternoon. A944 is moving well in both directions between Aberdeen and West Hill, and heading through Cults on North Deeside Road, expect a 5 minute hold up another direction towards the lights at Kirk Bray. South Deeside Road is looking good. Wellington Road busy but moving in both directions, and at the Bridge of Dee, no more than a couple of minutes hold up there. If you're heading further south this evening, it's checking out fine on both the A90 and the A92. Any of that changes, give us a shout on 01224 460 106.

0: Playing that for Alan on Feel Good Friday. Hopefully we've managed to catch him still on his commute, Fats and Small, and Turn Around before that. Pat and Mick, and you can blame Lorraine for that one.
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0: Okay, we've had one winner so far this week. Let's go for winner number two. It's a bit like Mambo number five. It's not. All 80s tunes today because it's Friday. Four of them stand between you and 250 quid. Get them all snapped up in 20 seconds. 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
8: 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Later this week, expect a refreshing iced coffee, made for picnics with picky bits and nowhere to be until six. 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
18: The next Scottish Parliament is being decided, with vote counts from yesterday's election now well underway. All North East constituencies have now been announced, though we're still waiting to hear the regional results. The Tories were able to hold Aberdeenshire West, but elsewhere there's been huge success for the SNP. They won in Aberdeen Central, Donside, Deeside and North Kincardine, as well as Aberdeenshire East, Banffshire and Buchan Coast and Moray. That success has been reflected across much of Scotland. Leader John Swinney says it's clear his party will come out as the largest.
19: To take it to the position where I expect us to win the election today is a moment of enormous, enormous significance for me, and one from which I take enormous personal assurance and joy.
18: Stephen Flynn's win for the North Aberdeenshire and Kincardine seat means there'll be another vote soon. He's currently MP for Aberdeen South, but will have to vacate that position. A by-election will then be held to decide the area's next representative at Westminster. Scottish Labour's Anna Sarwar has called the results at Holyrood disappointing for his party.
20: This is clearly a disappointing result for us as a Scottish Labour party. We argued the case for change, made the argument for change, but ultimately it's an argument we lost.
18: That disappointment is also being keenly felt in England following what Reform leader Nigel Farage is calling an historic shift in UK politics, with his party gaining hundreds of councillors. The Prime Minister has called the results very tough, adding he takes responsibility for his party's poor performance. But Sir Keir Starmer insists he won't quit despite the results. In other news, an Aberdeenshire primary school pupil chased another child around a playground with a knife taken from the dining hall. Nobody was hurt in the incident, which happened over lunch break on Tuesday and was reported to the police. The pupil took the cutlery knife out into the playground and chased another student before staff immediately intervened. Parents were later advised what had happened. And finally, as VE Day is marked around Europe today, we're being encouraged to remember the animals involved in both world wars. Horses, ducks, mules and carrier pigeons all played key roles, with around 8 million horses dying in the first event alone.
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18: The owner of British Airways has repeated its claim it's confident about jet fuel supplies this summer. International Airlines Group says it's got a strong supply chain, which means it's able to avoid any disruption. However, it also warned it expects to spend around €2 billion more than planned on fuel this year. The conflict in Iran's restricting the flow of both crude oil and jet fuel.
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18: Cloudy skies and showers of rain this evening, easing off as the night goes on, with lows of 4 Celsius. I'm Tom Irvin. 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

0: Roger Sanchez, another chance in Opus 3. It's a fine day on Original 106. 20 minutes past 6 for Friday night, and Alice DJ on the way.
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0: 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That man, don't mean to be rude, that man is ancient. He's doing great for his age, right enough. He's still doing way more work than me, so I'll give him that. Right, Friday Night Tunes continue with Dario G next.
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0: CNC Music Factory at Original 106. Friday Night Lachlan here. I did promise you at the start of the show, no more voting chat, and we were going to go weekend vibes only. There is a news update on the way at 7 o'clock, so there may be some voting chat. But the music from Todd Terry lined up.
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12: The North East constituency votes are officially in, and there's not much change in the parties representing the city and shire. The SNP has retained its seats in Aberdeen Central, Deeside and North Kincardine and Dawnside, as well as in Aberdeenshire East, Banffshire and Buchan Coast and Moray. The Tories have also held their Aberdeenshire West seat. Winner Alexander Burnett tells Original 106 why he thinks his constituents have continued to support him.
13: I think my team and I have worked hard for constituents on local issues. We've stood up for the North East, we've stood up for Aberdeenshire, we've stood up for our rural communities, and I think the voters have seen that, and I will continue to do that in the next Parliament.
12: Despite a lack of new parties, there are several new faces in Aberdeen's seats, including Jack Middleton and one Stephen Flynn, who you may know better as the SNP's Westminster leader. But that'll all have to change. Because he's taken the Deeside and North Kincardine seat, Mr Flynn will have to vacate his position as Aberdeen South MP, triggering a by-election. He says he's ready to refocus his efforts.
14: We will get to the hard work of governing in Scotland's best interests. I want to make sure that the voice and the aspirations of people living in Aberdeen and right across the northeast of Scotland are held loudly and clearly in Scotland's National Parliament, and I'll be making sure that happens.
12: We're still waiting to hear any regional results. Meanwhile, Labour suffered heavy losses in the local council elections in England, as well as a high-profile departure from the Welsh Parliament. Wales First Minister Eluned Morgans lost her seat and was seen close to tears when results were read out. But Sir Keir Starmer insists he's not going to walk away. Reform's Nigel Farage says the best is yet to come as his party takes hundreds of seats in local authorities across England. In other news, an Aberdeenshire primary school pupil chased another child around a playground with a knife taken from the dining hall. Nobody was hurt in the incident, which happened over lunch break on Tuesday and was reported to the police. The pupil took the cutlery knife out into the playground and chased another student before staff immediately intervened. Parents were later advised what had happened. And finally, as VE Day is marked around Europe today, we're being encouraged to remember the animals involved in both world wars. race. Horses, ducks, mules and carrier pigeons all played key roles, with around 8 million horses dying in the first event alone.
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12: Cloudy skies and showers of rain this evening, easing off as the night goes on with lows of 4 Celsius. I'm Tom Irvin. 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

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He's removed everything. He's like, I can't wait to see what they bring me. They just brought him a normal Big Mac. Everything was in it. And he was furious. He went on to wherever he leaves reviews, Deliveroo or whatever, and he gave them one star. Said, I asked for nothing and they gave me everything. 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It's like, I asked for everything and they gave me nothing. That's, what a weird complaint. And what a weird test. If I'm ordering my food, I want everything now.

0: feel like so many of tonight's tunes are bringing summer vibes. Coons and Cooking on Three Burners, This Girl, on Original 106. It's Lachlan here for Friday night, talking of summer. No sunshine lined up for us tomorrow. Little bit on Sunday morning. We've got about 2 hours of sunshine to look forward to on Sunday morning. This is summer in Scotland. Right, back to Friday night. Stonebridge coming up.
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1: Tank fly, boss walk, jam, nitty gritty. 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This is Jam High.

got around. Slowly drifting away, drifting away. 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And it feels like I'm drowning, pulling against the stream.

0: Mr. Probs and Waves at Original 106 for your Friday night. So laid back tune. Let's get the vibe back up with Riton after 8.
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0: Delacy Hideaway original Friday Night Live on here. I have got all the Friday good stuff lined up for you. Alexis Jordan coming up. Robert Miles before too long. We're getting some Grace as well. And it's Live and Joy next.
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0: 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The Ones and Flawless at Original 106. Just about 20 to 9, Mech and Leo Sayre coming up.
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0: sounded so good on that Christmas advert end of last year. And still just sounds good. Anyway, Alison Limerick, Where Love Lives. What a tune. It's Friday, it's almost the weekend. It's Original 106 Lachlan here with the Bucketheads after 9.
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0: Quarter past nine, it's the weekend and blinding lights at Original 106 Life. And here just mentioning that it's felt like a long week, maybe because of all the political stuff. There is a new way to enjoy elections on the socials, which I just discovered yesterday. It's actually a load of fun. I'll tell you more about this soon. And Shaft coming up.
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0: Rihanna for the Original 106 Friday Night Lachlan here. I'll be back with you from 9 o'clock tomorrow morning, and the Original 106 Party Night is on in the next few minutes. We start with Wham, gonna get on some Steps, Gala, ABBA, Delight. It's all coming up next.
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5: 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We used to be inseparable, but the spark's gone.
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0: West End were obsessed, and now it's your turn. I'm Faye Tozer from Steps, and you can see me in the hilarious Mean Girls the musical at His Majesty's Theatre in Aberdeen for 1 week only from the 12th of May. Based on Tina Fey's classic movie, it's the award-winning hit you really want to be friends with. Other musicals wish they were this popular. So come and sit with the Mean Girls. Book now at aberdeenperformingarts.com.
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0: and centre
1: the night. 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